0: Thank you. 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
1: Sortez vos cocktails, c'est le Bachelor Lounge.

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Olive sorry, olive please, olive whatnots and olive trees. Olive trees. 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Olive trees.

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1: 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They're only to hide my guilt and shame. I forgive you, now I ask the same of you. While we were apart, I was human too.